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15: Here's your KCRG forecast. We'll see a chance of showers and thunderstorms around through the evening hours. One or two of these could be on the gusty side. Locally heavy rain with any storm, low 68. Areas of rain and thunder in the morning time Wednesday. Just an isolated rain chance in the afternoon, a high of 83. I'm meteorologist Mark Thibodeau.

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0: was John Lennon's favorite song back in the day. 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

they say, if you live in a brick house, do not throw glass at your brick house. It's something like that, I think. Here's Tommy Two-Tone wanting to get a hold of Jenny at 867-5309. He can never get through because he simply doesn't.

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You know, I wanted to take a trip to LaGrange, but it kind of scared me. 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Two tickets to paradise. Here's Eddie Money. At one time was a NYPD cop. 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
17: Here's your KZRG forecast. We'll see a chance of showers and thunderstorms around through the evening hours. One or two of these could be on the gusty side. Locally heavy rain with any storm, low 68. Areas of rain and thunder in the morning time Wednesday. Just an isolated rain chance in the afternoon, a high of 83. I'm meteorologist Mark Thibodeau.

You don't want to fear the Reaper, but you do not want to say, come on in, Reaper, let's have a drink and then you can take me. You don't want to do that. Here's Van Halen with David Lee Roth. He can jump. He can jump a lot higher than Sammy Hagar. I didn't know that for a fact.

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Do you want to know what love is? 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

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And then when it's time to unwind, you can head 8 miles south. No, 8 miles north of Grove on Highway 10 to Grand Lake Casino. That's where your friends are going to play.

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But it's still rock and roll to me and you and...

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13: Here's your KZRG forecast. We'll see a chance of showers and thunderstorms around through the evening hours. One or two of these could be on the gusty side. Locally, heavy rain with any storm, low 68. Areas of rain and thunder in the morning time Wednesday. Just an isolated rain chance in the afternoon, a high of 83. I'm meteorologist Mark Thibodeau.

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17: Here's your KZRG forecast. We'll see a chance of showers and thunderstorms around through the evening hours. One or two of these could be on the gusty side. Locally heavy rain with any storm, low 68. Areas of rain and thunder in the morning time Wednesday. Just an isolated rain chance in the afternoon, a high of 83. I'm meteorologist Mark Thibodeau.

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17: Weather pattern goes on for now. Overnight, we'll see a chance for a few showers and thunderstorms. There could be some brief heavy rain with any one of these, a low in the upper 60s. Showers and storms look likely Wednesday, especially morning time, less so in the afternoon, a high of 83. I'm meteorologist Mark Thibodeau.

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0: like that. 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Coming up, I've got the Marvin Gaye, Queen, and Robert Palmer.
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And it's true that Queen is next, followed by Robert Palmer, Pat Benatar, and the Buffalo Springfield.

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6: Weather pattern goes on for now. Overnight, we'll see a chance for a few showers and thunderstorms. There could be some brief heavy rain with any one of these, a low in the upper 60s. Showers and storms look likely Wednesday, especially morning time, less so in the afternoon, a high of 83. I'm meteorologist Mark Thibodeau.

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4: Weather pattern goes on for now. Overnight, we'll see a chance for a few showers and thunderstorms. There could be some brief heavy rain with any one of these, a low in the upper 60s. Showers and storms look likely Wednesday, especially morning time, less so in the afternoon, a high of 83. I'm meteorologist Mark Thibodeau.

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13: Weather pattern goes on for now. Overnight, we'll see a chance for a few showers and thunderstorms. There could be some brief heavy rain with any one of these, a low in the upper 60s. Showers and storms look likely Wednesday, especially morning time, less so in the afternoon, a high of 83. I'm meteorologist Mark Thibodeau.

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14: Weather pattern goes on for now. Overnight, we'll see a chance for a few showers and thunderstorms. There could be some brief heavy rain with any one of these, a low in the upper 60s. Showers and storms look likely Wednesday, especially morning time, less so in the afternoon, a high of 83. I'm meteorologist Mark Thibodeau.

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14: Weather pattern goes on for now. Overnight, we'll see a chance for a few showers and thunderstorms. There could be some brief heavy rain with any one of these, a low in the upper 60s. Showers and storms look likely Wednesday, especially morning time, less so in the afternoon, a high of 83. I'm meteorologist Mark Thibodeau.

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2: weather pattern goes on for now. Overnight, we'll see a chance for a few showers and thunderstorms. There could be some brief heavy rain with any one of these, a low in the upper 60s. Showers and storms look likely Wednesday, especially morning time, less so in the afternoon, a high of 83. I'm meteorologist Mark Thibodeau.

0: Classic Hits 93.9. It's Tom Watts in the morning. It's 5:41. Out the door on the go weather. Going to be a foggy start today. So, say patchy fog? It's pretty dang thick on my drive in. You need to be watching vehicles in front of you and what might be coming off the side of the road as well. That patchy fog burning away later today, but not going to see much sun. Mostly cloudy sky. Got a chance of showers and thunderstorms this morning, but this afternoon, showers likely. Could see a few thunderstorms there as well. Highs around 83. Possibility of some bumpy stuff tomorrow. Download the Zimmer Storm Center app now. Stay ahead of any severe weather we might have. 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Just search Zimmer Storm Center. Right now, the forecast's pretty much in the clear at the moment as far as precipitation goes. Watching what's coming in through Kansas and Oklahoma and headed this way. Eye in the sky camera, you can see the fog and the cloudy skies. Temperature sits at 68 with ABBA getting us back to music next.
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It's Tom Watts in the morning. 5:49. Elton John on the way after Michael Jackson. 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

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It's 5:56. A local analyst for ESPN, lucky to be alive, Ty Albright, has that story after Paul Simon. It's me and Julio down by the schoolyard. Tom Watts in the morning. 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
1: Good morning, I'm Ty Albright. Here's what's going on in the four states. He's got a long road to recovery. ESPN NFL draft analyst Matt Miller, who's from Web City, shared an update on his condition following a serious two-vehicle accident on Highway 96 last week. Miller says, frankly, he's lucky to be alive, suffering multiple fractures, broken ribs, and even having to have his left arm amputated. The 42-year-old says he's looking forward to getting back to talking football. Well, if you didn't have anything planned Saturday, now you do. Downtown Web City, it's the Red White Sippin' Shop, 10 a.m. to 3 p.m. Family fun, great food and drink, great buys, and it all raises money for Honor Flight of the Ozarks. 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

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Tom Watts in the morning. It is 6:04. Got a foggy start to the day, a cloudy sky, a chance of showers this morning, but take the umbrella. Showers and thunderstorms likely this afternoon, heading for highs around 83. Don't forget, Best of the Four States nominations open right now and ending Sunday. 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It's done.

0: 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Tom Watson in the morning at 6:17. 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Meteorologist Terry Smith headed your way, telling us about, well, we got fog to start. Rain? How much rain? Is it going to get nasty? Bad? 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
7: Expect some rain today and the next couple of days. Showers scattered, some thunder today, 82. Tomorrow, scattered storms, and some of those could be severe, 85 tomorrow. I'm meteorologist Terry Smith.

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0: 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Tom Wongs in the morning. It is 6:34. Out the door on the go weather. Foggy start to the day. Chance of showers and a few pop-up thunderstorms this morning. Better chance of showers and a random thunderstorm this afternoon. Gonna be wet, but warm. Highs around 83. Right now, Classic Hits 93.9 Storm Tracker Radar. Keeping an eye on what's pushing through Kansas and Oklahoma right now. Showers. Can start to see a few thunderstorms on the radar, but those still well out of the listening area at the moment. We have that patchy fog. Be careful if you're out on the highways, especially in the rural areas, watching for active wildlife. The sky camera showing just how overcast it really is and just how foggy. Temperature sits at 68. We got In Excess to get us back to music next.
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1: Classic Hits 93.9. It's Tom Watts in the morning. 641. And we're going to head down south to Florida, where a cigarillo-smoking senior caught street racing the silver-haired speedster, taking on a Corvette. Despite triple-digit speeds, you won't believe his excuse. I'll give it to you. Stupid news. Kind of charming, kind of wild. That's on the way in less than 10. Right now, Billy Joel. Gonna call-

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0: Now news too stupid to be the real news. It's a service of Greenlight Dispensary, vote of Missouri's number one dispensary. See them at 7th and St. Louis in Joplin or at the new location in Knoll, Missouri. So apparently the only thing wilder than Florida Man is well-seasoned Florida Man. An 85-year-old William Bosworth is his name. Got pulled over in Leesburg, Florida, after deputies clocked him doing 110 and a 45. Not alone, either. There was a Corvette nearby pushing 125 as well. He was smoking it. So, yeah, it looked a lot like street racing. But Bosworth, no. Says he wasn't racing. According to him, the other guy swerved, and he just hit triple digits to responsibly escape the situation. Also worth noting, he's behind the wheel of his gray Nissan sports car, casually smoking a cigarillo like he's in his own personal action movie. When the deputy asked what was going on, Bosworth's explanation was perfect. He says,

0: just having a little ride in my favorite car. Which, to be fair, we all want to be 85 and still have the freedom to enjoy life behind the wheel. Just maybe not at 110 miles an hour. He's now facing charges for street racing, excessive speeding, but honestly, that might be the fastest anyone's ever chased a midlife crisis. 40 years late. And that, my friends, is Stupid News. The full story at 939ClassicHits.com, also on Facebook. In real news, FEMA back in the four states. Ty tells us why in news next on Classic Hits 93.9. It's Tom Watts in the morning.
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4: I'm Jill Carter. I'm the farm girl they told to get in line. My fight in Jeff City started with the rights of parents to control their child's education. Winston Churchill was right when he said, "The truth is so valuable, it's often surrounded by a bodyguard of lies." 4 years ago, we were outspent 7-1. The attacks were nonstop, and they still are. But together, we have shattered the status quo. 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That's okay, because nothing worth having comes without a fight. We've already proven them wrong once. You still hungry? Let's do it again. Vote Jill Carter, August 4th.
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10: Good morning, I'm Cy Albright. Here's what's going on in the four states. FEMA was in town, at least in the area yesterday. Both federal and state agents were in and around parts of the region looking at recent storm damage, seeing if that qualifies as a federal disaster declaration. It seems they really honed in on the Loma Linda, Seneca, Rural Newton County areas, but again, they're looking at a total of 29 counties across the Show Me State, which of course has been battered by severe weather this month. More severe weather chances tomorrow. Download that Zimmer Storm Sensor app. Well, Major League Baseball made a mistake. They wrote back to Missouri U.S. Senator Josh Hawley after they apparently warned players about having a Bible verse on their hats on Pride Night.
11: Let's get back to God and country and playing some baseball and stop all this woke garbage.
10: Now, Commissioner Rob Manfred says a controversy, just a uniform violation, not discriminating against Christians. 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

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It is 7:06. Still have that overcast sky and sun trying to peek through. Still a bit of patchy fog out there as well. That will be burning away now that the sun is gone. Keeping our eyes to the west. Showers continuing to slowly push our direction. Not in the listening area yet, but we will get probably wet this afternoon. Everyone's sitting right now at about 68, heading for highs around 85. Workday kickoff song. Which song officially starts our workday today? Which one, I should say, are you going to be choosing? Will it be Give It Up from Marvin Gaye or Kokomo from the Beach Boys? 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Right now, I need caller number 9. We've got high-low cash jackpot money that could be yours. 417-578-9390. 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If you never played before, cash amount is always between $93.90 and $939. 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Good luck. 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

0: 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It's Tom Watts in the morning. 7:18, and it's time to play High Low Cash Jackpot. Classic Hits 93.9. You are calling number 9. Who is this?
1: Oh, this is Belinda.
0: Belinda, you're going to need to speak up, so I need to clearly hear you tell me exactly how much I have sitting in this big, fat sack of cash. Get it right to the penny, and it's all yours.
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0: Belinda, that guess is too high.
1: Okay.
0: All right, but thanks and good luck later.
1: Thank you. Bye.
0: Bye. It's High Low Cash Jackpot on Classic Hits 93.9. Our first chance to win today, your next chance at this free money, coming up just after 9. A cloudy, foggy start to the day. Chance of showers and thunderstorms this afternoon. Meteorologist Terry Smith going to kind of lay out a timeline for us in just 3 minutes. And then Def Leppard gets us back to music next. Tom Watts in the morning. Classic Hits 93.9.
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11: Four State Weather. expect some rain today and the next couple of days. Showers scattered, some thunder today, 82. Tomorrow, scattered storms, and some of those could be severe, 85 tomorrow. I'm meteorologist Terry Smith.

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Tom Watts in the morning at 7:28. Just about 8 minutes away from Morning Brain Buster. 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

0: Classic Hits 93.9. It's Tom Watts of the morning. 7:37, out the door on the go. Weather going to be a foggy start to the day. Things starting to, you know, clear off fog-wise just a tad. Still an overcast sky and well, the sun trying to break up those clouds. However, clouds going to be bringing with them some showers and thunderstorms. Keeping an eye to the west on Classic Hits 93.9 Storm Tracker Radar. Starting to see some moderate to heavy showers pushing just south of Nowata County in northeast Oklahoma. Otherwise, light showers still to the west. Better chance for showers and thunderstorms this afternoon and warm highs around 83. Eye in the sky camera showing that sun trying to bust through the clouds. Temperature-wise, everyone, dare I say, not pleasant, but it's muggy mild. We've got Miami and Commerce both sitting at 69. Looks like Pittsburgh at 68 and 69 in Neosho. Carthage, Webb sitting in Joplin. Time now to find out who our world's smartest listener is today. The morning brain buster question. First person to call or text 417-578-9390 with the correct answer. We hook you up with the world's smartest listener certificate suitable for framing. That's what everybody wants. But as an added bonus, we're going to give you a shot at $100 in free play at Riverbend Casino Hotel, Highway 60 in Wyandotte, Oklahoma. Everybody that wins the Brain Buster during the week goes into that Friday drawing. We'll also tell you, though, how you might win a stay and play at Riverbend. That'll come up in about 15 minutes. Here's your question. The average woman will consume 4 pounds of this in her lifetime. What is it? The average woman will consume 4 pounds of this in her lifetime. Call or text and see if you can solve the morning brain buster.
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0: 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Tom Watts in the morning. It's 7:44. The morning brain buster question. The average woman will consume 4 pounds of this in her lifetime. What is it? Call or text 417-578-9390. 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Who's this?
1: Karen.
0: Karen, what's the answer to the brain buster?
1: Is it chocolate?
0: It is not chocolate.
1: Okay.
0: Thanks.
1: Thank you. All right.
0: Hi, Classic Hits. Who's this?
2: Hey, Tom. It's James.
0: James, what's the answer to the brain buster?
2: Is it hair?
0: It is not hair.
2: Thank you, man. Have a great day.
0: You too, buddy. Hi, Classic Hits. Who's this?
3: Shahara,
0: what's the answer to the brain buster?
3: Lipstick.
0: It is lipstick. Man. Okay. I've got to ask. I don't wear a lot of lipstick. That might shock you, but how do you consume? Are you chewing on the end, or is it just from doing the lip pucker and it slides down? How does that work?
3: I think so.

0: 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They aren't worrying about the boss.
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0: 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It's Tom Watts in the morning. It's 7:53. Morning Brain Buster question this morning. The average woman will consume 4 pounds of this in her lifetime. And boy, for the second day in a row, this time she actually called in to win. Chahara knew the answer was... the average woman consumes 4 pounds of lipstick in her lifetime. For her knowledge, she gets another World's Smartest Listener certificate. We're putting into the drawing for $100 in free play at Riverbend Casino Hotel. 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And the answer of lipstick. 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
5: 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Fact: in the State Senate, Jill Carter is consistently siding against Missouri parents, choosing radical liberal unions instead. Fact: Senator Jill Carter joined every single Democrat to vote against the Parents' Bill of Rights, blocking transparency and keeping parents in the dark about what's being taught in the classroom. 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
6: Call State Senator Jill Carter and tell her to stop voting against Missouri parents and President Trump's agenda.
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6: Good morning, I'm Ty Albright. Here's what's going on in the four states. He's got a long road to recovery. ESPN NFL draft analyst Matt Miller, who's from Web City, shared an update on his condition following a serious two-vehicle accident on Highway 96 last week. Miller says, frankly, he's lucky to be alive, suffering multiple fractures, broken ribs, and even having to have his left arm amputated. The 42-year-old says he's looking forward to getting back to talking football. Well, if you didn't have anything planned Saturday, now you do. Downtown Web City, it's the Red White Sippin' Shop, 10 a.m. to 3 p.m. Family fun, great food and drink, great buys, and it all raises money for Honor Flight of the Ozarks. 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
0: 7:59, Tom Watts in the morning. Workday kickoff song. 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

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Tom Watson, the morning at 8:08. Keeping our eyes on the radar. Showers starting to push in through Oklahoma and Kansas. We're going to see some wet stuff at some point today. Right now, eye in the sky camera showing an overcast sky and, the sun hiding very well. Temperature for everyone right now sitting at 69. Here's Queen.

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0: 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It's Tom Watts in the morning. Time is 8:19. At this weekend, we invite you to come out and join us for, lots of fun. And also an event that's going to be helping us raise funds for Honor Flight of the Ozarks. Our radiothon is tomorrow, but this Saturday. Put on your best red, white, and blue and join us for the Red White Sippin' Shop. It's in downtown Webb City. 10 to 3 on Saturday. Right along iconic Route 66. Over 200 vendors, boutiques, food trucks, small businesses all lining up Main Street with everything from food to arts and crafts to hunting and fishing supplies. We've got the Little Patriots Zone with games and bounce houses for the kids. 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Don't go anywhere. We've got to Paula Abdul to get us back to music after Terry Smith tells us what we can expect from Mother Nature today. Next.
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9: Expect some rain today in the next couple of days. Showers scattered, some thunder today, 82. Tomorrow, scattered storms, and some of those could be severe, 85 tomorrow. I'm meteorologist Terry Smith.

0: 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Tom Watts. Good morning. It's 8:35. Out the door on the go weather. Well, we had the fog this morning. It's kind of burned away now. But a cloudy sky. Chance of showers and thunderstorms this morning. Better chance we're going to see showers and some scattered thunderstorms later this afternoon. High is going to be warm, around to 83 today. Right now, Classic Hits 93.9 storm tracker radar. Been tracking them all morning. Heaviest showers pushing to the south. Looks like they're going to skirt even south of Grove. But we do have some light to moderate showers starting to push into the far western edges of the listening area. Aldemont, Edna. Some heavy showers pushing in those northern counties. Could be hitting Neosho and Labette counties pretty soon. Eye in the sky camera showing a cloudy sky with the sun trying to peek through. Good luck. Everyone sits at around 70. Journey set to get us back to music next.
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It's Tom Watts in the morning. All right, 8:51. And boy, we are how far away from 4th of July? Good grief. You know, I've heard people shooting off the fireworks in the evening. Really appreciate that. My dogs love it. But a week and 3 days. But you have a lot less time than that to maybe win yourself $1,000 worth of fireworks just in time for our nation's birthday. The Light Up the Sky giveaway at 939classichits.com gives you a chance to win $1,000 in fireworks from either Central City Fireworks in Joplin or D&B Fireworks in Diamond. 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

0: 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Ty Albright has one final check of news. FEMA back in the four states. Ty tells us why next. Tom Watts in the morning, Classic Hits 93.9.
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3: Good morning. I'm Ty Albright. Here's what's going on in the four states. FEMA was in town, at least in the area yesterday. Both federal and state agents were in and around parts of the region looking at recent storm damage, seeing if that qualifies as a federal disaster declaration. It seems they really honed in on the Loma Linda, Seneca, rural Newton County areas, but again, they're looking at a total of 29 counties across the Show Me State, which of course has been battered by severe weather this month. More severe weather chances tomorrow. Download that Zimmer Storm Sensor app. Well, Major League Baseball made a mistake. They wrote back to Missouri U.S. Senator Josh Hawley after they apparently warned players about having a Bible verse on their hats on Pride Night.
12: Let's get back to God and country and playing some baseball and stop all this woke garbage.
3: Now, Commissioner Rob Manfred says a controversy, just a uniform violation, not discriminating against Christians. 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
0: 8:58, Tom Watts in the morning, and 7 minutes from now, we could be handing you hundreds of dollars in free money. Your next shot at high-low cash jackpot after minute work. Right now, the Doobie Brothers.

0: 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It's Tom Watts in the morning. It's 9:06. Last chance to get your votes in for our workday kickoff song. And been a tight race today. But are you casting those final votes for Kokomo from the Beach Boys or Got to Give It Up from Marvin Gaye? Still too tight to call, so get those votes in now. 939ClassicHits.com or by using the Classic Hits 93.9 mobile app. The winning song starts 90 minutes of nonstop hits in 4 short minutes. Meteorologist Terry Smith, she'll tell us, when we might see the rain. We've got sun right now, kind of poking through the clouds, but showers and thunderstorms, when? She'll tell you in minutes. Right now, though, I do need to speak with you if you are caller number 9, 417-578-9390. We have a big fat sack of cash sitting in the studio. We'd love to give it to you. High-low cash jackpot, the amount between $93.90 and $939. Caller 9 takes a guess at how much is in the jackpot. We tell everyone if the guess is too high or too low, but caller 9, get it right, and you win that amount in cash. 417-578-9390. Good luck. It's Tom Watts in the morning. 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
11: Expect some rain today and the next couple of days. Showers scattered, some thunder today, 82. Tomorrow, scattered storms, and some of those could be severe, 85 tomorrow. I'm meteorologist Terry Smith.
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0: 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Thanks for all the votes. We'll do it again tomorrow morning. 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Right now, though, it's time to play High Low Cash Jackpot. Let's find out who we might have as caller number 9. 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
2: Leslie.
0: Leslie. Okay, now, I will preface by saying, do not hang up. You're caller number 10. But caller 9 refused to speak. And in order to win the money, you have to be able to verbally commit to a cash amount between $93.90 and $939. So, Leslie, what is your guess for the money in High Low Cash Jackpot?
2: $441.12.
0: Leslie, that guess is too low.
2: Okay.
0: All right. But hey, good luck coming up later today.
2: Thank you.
0: Thanks, hon. It's High Low Cash Jackpot on Classic Hits 93.9. Like we said, we play 5 times a day. Got 3 more chances today to play your next shot coming up after 11 with Jen. 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

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It's Tom Watts in the morning. It's 9:25. 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

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Carla, there's your Billy Squire. It's 9:37. Tom Watts, you're out the door on the go weather. Seeing the sun trying to bust through those clouds, don't know that it's going to win. Chance of showers and thunderstorms later today, 83 the high. Right now, sitting at 70. 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

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That does it for me, Tom Watts. Jen Wilson's on her way in. Gonna take you through the rest of this 90-minute free ride, and she has your next shot at free money with high-low cash jackpot coming up after 11. I leave you with UB40. 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

Alessa Kitts, 93.9, the Four States official at work station. 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

0: Classic Hits 93.94 State's official at work station. 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
8: Here are the facts about State Senator Jill Carter. Fact, in the State Senate, Jill Carter is consistently siding against Missouri parents, choosing radical liberal unions instead. Fact, Senator Jill Carter joined every single Democrat to vote against the Parents' Bill of Rights, blocking transparency and keeping parents in the dark about what's being taught in the classroom. Fact, Senator Jill Carter voted to allow radical ideologies to be taught in public schools. Fact, when it came time to actually pass the bill that delivered President Trump's school choice agenda, protections for homeschool families, better pay for teachers, and increased funding for public schools, Senator Jill Carter walked away. Stack the facts up, and it's clear to see that Senator Jill Carter isn't fighting for the issues that matter most to us.
9: Call State Senator Jill Carter and tell her to stop voting against Missouri parents and President Trump's agenda. 573-751-2173. 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
11: Expect some rain today and the next couple of days. Showers scattered, some thunder today, 82. Tomorrow, scattered storms, and some of those could be severe. 85 tomorrow. I'm meteorologist Terry Smith.

Classic Hits 93.94 State's official at work station. Chip and Sam with you this morning. We got you free Invisalign, and it's not with some dude who's working out of his garage. 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Jeez.

0: 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Chip with the Wiki this morning. Guys don't really understand this, but for women, finding a good hairstylist, it's a whole thing. 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

93.94 State's official At Work station. Chip was up with you this morning. This 85-year-old dude in Florida just got busted for street racing. You may not be able to outrun death, but you sure can try. 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

0: Classic Hits 93.94 State's official at work station. Chip was with you this morning. You got about 15 minutes to get your life together, and then you're going to meet me right here and win some cash money. It's another round of the high-low cash jackpot game. 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

0: Alyssa, Kits 93.9, 94 States official at workstation. Chip with you this morning. Let's talk the high-low cash jackpot and how you can win the cash that's inside. Step one is being caller number 9 right now. The number is 417-578-9390. Step two, correctly guessing the jackpot amount. It is between $93.90 and $939. You guess it to the penny. That's exactly how much cash we're going to send you home with. So I need caller 9 right now to play the high-low cash jackpot game. The number is 417-578-9390. Madonna's kicking off a 90-minute free ride of nonstop music next on Classic Hits 93.9.
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13: It's an unsettled stretch of weather through Friday. Scattered showers and some thunder today, 82. Scattered storms tomorrow, some of those could be severe, 85 tomorrow. I'm meteorologist Terry Smith.

0: 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Who is this?
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0: Well, guess what, my friend? You are caller number 9. Welcome to the Hi-Lo Cash Jackpot game.
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0: 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The jackpot amount, it is between $93.90 and $939. 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So, what's your guess?
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0: That is impressively accurate. You just won the Hi-Lo Cash Jackpot game.
1: 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Woo-hoo-hoo.
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Chip was with you this morning. 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

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Chip is with you this morning. And now a PSA courtesy of some dude in Scotland. Do not use a massage gun on your eyeballs. Apparently, he'd been doing it weekly, almost destroyed his vision. They managed to save it. And I know what you're thinking. No signs of drug use or psychiatric disorders. 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

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Chip is with you this afternoon. A couple of college students created an eco-friendly paint. It's made from algae. It's obviously better for the environment, but they're saying it's also going to be safer for kids and people with sensitive skin. These students, by the way, are the Missouri University of Science and Technology in Rolla. 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

0: 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Chip is with you this afternoon. 4th of July, we are helping you light up everything. 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
4: Here are the facts about State Senator Jill Carter. Fact: in the State Senate, Jill Carter is consistently siding against Missouri parents, choosing radical liberal unions instead. Fact: Senator Jill Carter joined every single Democrat to vote against the Parents' Bill of Rights, blocking transparency and keeping parents in the dark about what's being taught in the classroom. Fact: Senator Jill Carter voted to allow radical ideologies to be taught in public schools. Fact: when it came time to actually pass the bill that delivered President Trump's school choice agenda, protections for homeschool families, better pay for teachers, and increased funding for public schools, Senator Jill Carter walked away. Stack the facts up, and it's clear to see that Senator Jill Carter isn't fighting for the issues that matter most to us.
5: Call State Senator Jill Carter and tell her to stop voting against Missouri parents and President Trump's agenda. 573-751-2173. 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
11: It's an unsettled stretch of weather through Friday. Scattered showers and some thunder today, 82. Scattered storms tomorrow, some of those could be severe, 85 tomorrow. I'm meteorologist Terry Smith.

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Chip us a wiki this afternoon. So remember Lilith Fair back in the 90s? Olivia Rodrigo, modern pop star, adored by the 10-year-old, basically bringing it back. She's doing her own all-female music festival. It's going to be August 29th in Irvine, California, and Stevie Nicks is on the tickets. Fleetwood Mac on Classic Hits 93.9.

0: Classic Hits 93.94 State's official at work station. Chip us a wicket this afternoon. Today's slow clap of the day going to the dude in the UK who just got arrested for burning and selling remix CDs. Yes, in this, the year 2026. He got a 2-year suspended prison sentence, has to do 250 hours of community service, which he is expressly forbidden from handing out his mixtapes while doing. I don't know what this dude is up to exactly, other than straight up living in the past. Soft Cell, coming up next on Classic Hits 93.9.
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6: I'm Jill Carter. I'm the farm girl they told to get in line. My fight in Jeff City started with the rights of parents to control their child's education. Winston Churchill was right when he said, "The truth is so valuable, it's often surrounded by a bodyguard of lies." 4 years ago, we were outspent 7-1. The attacks were nonstop, and they still are. But together, we have shattered the status quo. I'm the farm girl who puts her personal number on every piece of literature because I work for you, not them. I'm the farm girl who fought for you for a decade before I had a title. They hate that we have taken power back and given our people a voice in Jefferson City. Between now and August 4th's election, you should plan to see and hear more attacks. That's okay, because nothing worth having comes without a fight. We've already proven them wrong once. You still hungry? Let's do it again. Vote Jill Carter, August 4th.
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Alexa Kitts, 93.9, the 4 State's official at work station. Chip us with you this afternoon. So you know how we all just kind of assume that your brain gets worse with age? New study says maybe not. They found people can improve their brain health well into their 80s and 90s. Just takes a few minutes of daily training, and age, gender, education did not predict success. Just engagement did. So it is literally never too late to train your brain. 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

0: 94 States official at workstation. Chip was with you this afternoon. On Saturday, we're going to work some magic and turn downtown Web City into a beer garden and basically a mall. 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Now, Saturday, the Red White Sip and Shop. 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Starts at 10, ends at 3 this Saturday. 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

0: Eliza Kitts, 93.94 States Official at Work Station. Chip us with you this afternoon. Congratulations again to Robert Gonzalez of Miami, who just hit that high-low cash jackpot. So he's taking home a stack of cash. 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
12: It's an unsettled stretch of weather through Friday. Scattered showers and some thunder today, 82. Scattered storms tomorrow, some of those could be severe, 85 tomorrow. I'm meteorologist Terry Smith.

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Classic Hits 93.94 State's official at work station. Chip was with you this afternoon. So the Madonna biopic, the one that was happening and then it wasn't happening and then it was happening and then nobody knew what was happening. Sounds like it's just over. Falling out over the budget. She said, and I quote, "I've had a huge life, so I needed a big budget." Apparently, Universal disagreed. Madonna on Classic Hits 93.9.

Classic Hits 93.94, State's official at work station. Chip us up with you this afternoon, so it's not too late to plan a summer road trip. And the best state for that, officially, Minnesota. Rhode Island is the worst, which makes sense. It takes all of 5 minutes to drive through that state. This is based on things like cost, safety, how many attractions or activities there are. Now, for the four states, we're somewhere in the middle, but I'll rank us here in the four states. So Oklahoma's highest, and then you have Missouri, Kansas, and Arkansas. Elton John on Classic Hits 93.9.

Alexa Kitts, 93.94 State's official at work station. She was with you this afternoon. So Paul McCartney, he was on SNL a few weeks ago, and Sarah Sherman was also on SNL. Huge Paul McCartney fan, and she made a comment that she has his mullet from the Wings era. Says he walked up to her, pulled it, and asked if it was real or a wig. For the record, it's very real. Jet on Classic Hits 93.9.

Classic Hits 93.94 State's official at work station. Chip us with you this afternoon. So the top earning rock acts on tour so far this year: AC/DC, TSO, Bruce Springsteen, and the Eagles. You knew they had to be on the list. They've done nothing but tour. They're just extending this thing. They'll be number one by the end of the year. 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

0: Alyssa Kitts, 93.9, the 4 State's official at work station. Chip us with you this afternoon on Saturday. We're taking over downtown Web City. It's our Red White Sippin' Shop. So it's over 200 vendors, boutiques, food trucks. There's going to be bounce houses and games for your kids, a beer garden. What's not to love? Bonus, all donations at the event going to support the honor flight of the Ozarks. So this is happening Saturday, 10 to 3 in downtown Web City. We'll see you there. Steve Miller-Biant coming up next on Classic Hits 93.9.
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7: 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Fact, Senator Jill Carter joined every single Democrat to vote against the Parents' Bill of Rights, blocking transparency and keeping parents in the dark about what's being taught in the classroom. 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
11: It's an unsettled stretch of weather through Friday. Scattered showers and some thunder today, 82. Scattered storms tomorrow, some of those could be severe, 85 tomorrow. I'm meteorologist Terry Smith.

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Chip was with you this afternoon. Now, this is interesting. 90% of companies are using AI for hiring. 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Joan Jett on Classic Hits 93.9.

0: 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Chip with somebody here this afternoon. 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

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Triple Seven Hits this afternoon. The Supergirl movie hitting theaters this weekend. And this is part of the soundtrack. 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

0: 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Chip is with you this afternoon, and that is going to do it for me. Jill Norman is in next, which means we're at that point in your workday where you are done working, just dreaming about escaping in a nice long weekend, which we have next weekend. It's 4th of July weekend. 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
10: It's an unsettled stretch of weather through Friday. Scattered showers and some thunder today, 82. Scattered storms tomorrow, some of those could be severe, 85 tomorrow. I'm meteorologist Terry Smith.

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Robert Palmer on Classic Hits 93.9, needing to take some personal responsibility. He says, she compromised my principles. That is not how that works. Joe Marmon today, inside a 90-minute free ride with Lynyrd Skynyrd on the way after Huey Lewis and the news on Classic Hits 93.9.

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6: Here are the facts about State Senator Jill Carter. Fact. In the State Senate, Jill Carter is consistently siding against Missouri parents, choosing radical liberal unions instead. Fact. Senator Jill Carter joined every single Democrat to vote against the Parents' Bill of Rights, blocking transparency and keeping parents in the dark about what's being taught in the classroom. Fact. Senator Jill Carter voted to allow radical ideologies to be taught in public schools. Fact. When it came time to actually pass the bill that delivered President Trump's school choice agenda, protections for homeschool families, better pay for teachers, and increased funding for public schools, Senator Jill Carter walked away. Stack the facts up, and it's clear to see that Senator Jill Carter isn't fighting for the issues that matter most to us.
7: Call State Senator Jill Carter and tell her to stop voting against Missouri parents and President Trump's agenda. 573-751-2173. 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
12: Flood watch Thursday afternoon through Friday morning. Could be looking at 2 to 4 inch rains during that time period. Could be some localized flooding. Some scattered showers and storms late tonight, mainly after 1 a.m., a low of 67. Occasional showers and storms Thursday. Some heavy rainfall expected, especially late day. Highs in the mid-80s. I'm meteorologist Mark Thibodeau.

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0: Wilson Phillips on Classic Hits 93.9, the four states' greatest hits, with some birthdays to observe today. That includes the late, great Jeff Beck. Fleetwood Mac drummer Mick Fleetwood is 79 today. And a happy birthday to the lead singer of The Zombies, Colin Blunstone. At 81 now, Blunstone has just announced he's going on tour, joining The Fix and Peter Asher of Peter and Gordon. They're going to hit the road for U.S. dates through the month of September. Nothing too close by, but you can check it out at thefix.com/tour. That's two X's in The Fix. I'll let you know if they add any dates nearby. Joe Norman here with Colin and the Zombies. 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

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I watched a pretty good zombie movie the other day called The Night Eats the World. Streamed it on Tubi if you're interested. Joe Norman today with Springsteen up after Billy Idol on Classic Hits 93.9. 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

0: Glory Days on Classic Hits 93.9, Bruce Springsteen from 1985. Joe Marvin today mentioned a tour that's not hitting our area a bit ago. Figured I should probably provide some local options, which you can always check into in the Concert Connection, sponsored by Kansas Crossing Casino, where they have Jefferson Airplane coming up in September and Our Lady Peace in October. Tickets are on sale now. 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

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Joe Marmon today with Bob Seger on the way after the Eagles on Classic Hits 93.9.

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8: Watch Thursday afternoon through Friday morning. Could be looking at 2 to 4 inch rains during that time period. Could be some localized flooding. Some scattered showers and storms late tonight, mainly after 1 a.m., a low of 67. Occasional showers and storms Thursday. Some heavy rainfall expected, especially late day. Highs in the mid-80s. I'm meteorologist Mark Thibodeau.

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night long. Lionel Richie on Classic Hits 93.9. 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Joe Bowman here with Bachman Turner Overdrive on the way after Howard Jones on Classic Hits 93.9.

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0: Classic Hits 93.9, the four states' greatest hits. Joe Norman today, and I've seen commercials lately. I think it was T-Mobile or Verizon, featuring Michael Myers as Dr. Evil and Seth Green as his disappointingly less evil son, Scott. Both, of course, from the Austin Powers movies. Haven't felt the urge to get a new phone plan, but the ads have made me think it's time to rewatch those movies, and now it looks like there's a new one in the works. During an appearance on Trevor Noah's World Cup watch party, Noah asked Myers if we would see Austin Powers 4. Myers replied, yes. And that's all. He didn't offer up any more information. But that's a pretty definitive answer. As for the timeline, I wouldn't hold my breath. Myers has been talking about Austin Powers 4 since at least 2018, when he told Entertainment Tonight that he wanted to make the movie from Dr. Evil's perspective. We'll see how that develops. I'd probably watch it. I've got more interest in that than another Shrek movie. But on that subject, I'm a Believer is next on Classic Hits 93.9.
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4: 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Vote Jill Carter, August 4th.
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0: 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And again, happy birthday to their wild-eyed drummer, Mick Fleetwood. 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
10: Watch Thursday afternoon through Friday morning. Could be looking at 2 to 4 inch rains during that time period. Could be some localized flooding. Some scattered showers and storms late tonight, mainly after 1 a.m., a low of 67. Occasional showers and storms Thursday. Some heavier rainfall expected, especially late day. Highs in the mid-80s. I'm meteorologist Mark Thibodeau.

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7: Here are the facts about State Senator Jill Carter. Fact: in the State Senate, Jill Carter is consistently siding against Missouri parents, choosing radical liberal unions instead. Fact: Senator Jill Carter joined every single Democrat to vote against the Parents' Bill of Rights, blocking transparency and keeping parents in the dark about what's being taught in the classroom. Fact: Senator Jill Carter voted to allow radical ideologies to be taught in public schools. Fact: when it came time to actually pass the bill that delivered President Trump's school choice agenda, protections for homeschool families, better pay for teachers, and increased funding for public schools, Senator Jill Carter walked away. Stack the facts up, and it's clear to see that Senator Jill Carter isn't fighting for the issues that matter most to us.
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0: 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You have an appointment today. 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

0: As Ice, Foreigner on Classic Hits 93.9, and that's going to wrap it up for me today. Looks like more rain through the night and continuing through Friday, so keep an eye on conditions with the free Zimmer Storm Center app with hourly and seven-day forecasts, interactive radar, and severe weather alerts, sponsored by Satterlee Plumbing, Heating, and Air Conditioning. 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